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3: 42. She's 10-2, everything 10-2 with her. He's got a 99 out of the state of Washington on him.
0: Copy, is that surroundable?
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0: 10-9.
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2: Get on a gold Chevy Tahoe, leave 45 northbound at Sherman.
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1: 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Caller 6, her sister suffers from autism and she's having an episode. She's currently hitting the caller's mom.
0: Sending copy.
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1: 642 County, squad's attending.
0: 46 partially in traffic. Q Queen west of North Road to Ford F-150.
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0: To the area of 2205 Greentree Road, 2205 Greentree Road, unit number 1. Police officer Juvenile Fun just ran away after she took away his Nintendo Switch. Scooby wearing an orange shirt with red shorts, walking towards Main Street.
1: Tower. 458, 2023.

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0: 4969 traffic. Adam Edward George, 8529, AEG 8529, 41 northbound in Sherman.
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1: Tower Driver, go ahead.
0: We need that little GI again. Please. Call you and meet you down there.
1: Copy, I'm on my way.
0: Well, call me Trump. Wisconsin Auto, Frank Lincoln Ocean. Frank Lincoln Ocean. I'm going to be on 1st Street at Parkview. Color is blue.
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1: 10-4-232.

0: 4-6 County traffic. Legible plate on a gray Ford Explorer, will be westbound 33, just west of Alpine Drive.
1: Cover.
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0: 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Boy Frank, 6586. Boy Frank, 6586. 41 South on on-ramp county line.
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0: Adam John Henry, 9178. AJH, 9178. Be on the on-ramp at 31 South. Thank you.
1: Pardon, where?
0: The on-ramp to 41 South from County Line. 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
2: 10-4. Station 218 is hurt. For a driving complaint, vehicles in back to 1590, Pinfield Drive, caller said there's two darker SUVs and a silver truck that were speeding through the subdivision. 10-4.
1: Battalion, we're going to go for a trip. Take that left lane.
2: Rescue call.
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0: Tom, Adam, Ida, Lincoln, Robert, David, T-A-I-L-R-D, I'll be at County Line in Rivercrest.
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1: 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Before a loud boom that the caller heard, unknown if it was fireworks, a firearm, or something else.
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4: Yeah,

0: Heading 642. Affirmative, just the one prior OAR.
1: 84 Vienna Court, 15784 Vienna Court, apartment 2 for a 21-year-old male, has asthma, currently having trouble catching his breath, gets lightheaded while standing and coughing, conscious or otherwise. Washington County Sheriff's Germantown Rescue, spotted North 111 West 15784 Vienna Court, 15784 Vienna Court, number 2 for a 21-year-old male with asthma, he's having trouble catching his breath. He's lightheaded while standing and coughing. Conscious alert, clear, 2110.
2: County, I'll reroute to that rescue call. Then 53 County, I'm done. I'll be headed to that rescue call as well.
0: 53.
2: 754, I can take the animal for flight.
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1: 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He's coughing a little bit and wheezing.
0: Row 99, attempt at 705 Bender Road, 705 Bender Road. Male subject in your call notes is in violation of his supervision. There's a 10-0 for a Gretchen Sloan at that address. She's anti-law enforcement, history of resisting.
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Adam Nora Henry 7456. Adam Nora Henry 7456. 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
2: 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We're clear of the scene and transporting to AMCH.
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0: Fourth Mesa County Traffic. Adam Robert Zebra 5697 ARZ 5697 45 northbound Austin.
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2: 641 County. Do we have anything for the number in house?
3: 444 County, just for your 43. They have a tow on scene that just arrived. I'll be standing by providing lights until they're cleared.
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3: Senate. Katie, Highway 144 in County Road, H. Henry, again, 144 H. Henry. We're looking for a 2007 GMC Acadia out of traffic with their hazards on. No injuries, here is code 6 in the ditch.
2: 10-4-7-6.

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1: 54 County. Up light. We're going southbound on Falls Parkway, not pulling over.
0: Go on, when you left. Could you respond to North 98 West 14678 Elmwood Drive and make contact with them?
2: 10-4, I'll be 76.
1: Want to notify Waukesha for me? We're still going southbound on Falls Parkway. We're passing Olive Garden.
0: Copy, passing Olive Garden, contact Waukesha.
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426 high traffic. Boy Adam Young, 2268, BAY, 2268, 41 southbound, backlog.

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territorial contract. Adam Lincoln, George, 8718, repeating ALG, 8718. We will be 16-1.

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1: 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Do we have another canine available?
2: 426 is at the split. I mean, 426 is south of the split.
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2: Four operator moving out. 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

0: 9 and 4 County.
1: 4, go ahead.
0: I'm 1041, squad 4. I also just transferred a caller to you about a CKD just outside of the village, east near Maple.
1: I'm sorry, I believe my partner's online with her.
0: 10-4.
1: County 419 says, sure.
2: Oh, okay.

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1: 460, go on.
0: 60 in the area of Highway 60 and Maple Road. It's going to be on the north side of the roadway. Again, Highway 60 near Maple on the north side of the road. There's a deer that needs to be dispatched.
1: 10-4, 7-6.

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0: I transfer 21.
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0: 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I'm going to be 1060 in the 700 block of South River.
1: 10-4.
0: Do you guys have a 28 of this vehicle?

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4: 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Should be up beige 2005 Ford Escape.
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0: 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Will be 18th and vote color white.
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0: Adam Lincoln, Edward 4266. Adam Lincoln, Edward 4266. West Wash, AP.
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4: 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Sounds like he's on vendor, not willing to meet at the house. But he's under the impression that he's going to meet me at Quick Trip for a face-to-face.
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6: On us was in all black, and it was all black motorcycle.
0: Copy, I'm behind a black motorcycle, kind of black helmet, black shirt, with some green on the back, and white boots, no plate, 60 near High Road, eastbound.
6: 10-4, are you going to pull traffic on it or just advising?
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0: 644. 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
1: 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Similar to the one Germantown was in a 1080 with earlier.
0: Hi, Kevin. Thank you.

0: I was able to lock a reading of 68 and a 50. 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

County Germantown Squad taking a call about a subject with a 1032 in his backyard. If we can get someone to switch to tack hold and advise who's going, please. Action, tack blue.

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1: 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He said he's going to be in a black tank top and blue jeans.
2: 10-4, I'll park in the JP Plus Wash parking lot.

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1: 961, is this related?
0: Related to that motorcycle. You still rolling, we're going 41 north, I'm sorry, 144 north of 41. No plates.
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0: Here's Sherman Dermatology Rescue, Dermatology Rescue, Sherman North, 117, W210, 82 Mile Wet Drive, W210, 82 Mile Wet Drive. 6 years female that has chronic stroke and a kidney disease history. She's having high blood pressure, believe she may have had a stroke this morning, as she had an episode with not remembering and difficulty walking. She's home alone. Enter through the sidewalk on the right side. There's a dog inside the residence. Washington County Sheriff's Department, Dermatology Rescue, respond to North 117, W210, 82 Mile Wet Drive, W210, 82 Mile Wet Drive, 6-year-old female with stroke and chronic kidney disease, having high blood pressure issues. Also believe she had a stroke this morning as she had loss of coordination, loss of ability to use the right side of her body, and unable to walk. She's currently home alone. You can enter through the sidewalk on the right side of the residence. There's a dog inside the residence. Time's 22:44.
1: 15, will someone be able to respond to that rescue, possible stroke?
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0: Boy Boy King 4795, again, Boy Boy King 4795, 41 northbound, south of 167.
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0: 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B-Boy, C. Charles, E. Edward, 1365, Boy Charles, Edward, 1365. We'll be in front of Anadale, colors black. Seven 51 County, 10-6. Four 39 County traffic, no 28.
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0: 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We're stopped in the middle of the road in North Bend.
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0: Well, she's been coming here, Super Bitch Jax, Rescue Jax, Rescuers, 104 Manor, W194, and 167-44 Eagleview Drive, Room 11, for a 98-year-old female that fell and may have broken her shoulder. She is in pain, conscious of breathing normally. There's staff on scene with... Washington County Sheriff's Department, Jackson Rescue, Jackson Rescue, Metaphor Street Manor, W194 and 16744 Eagle Drive, Room 11 for a 98-year-old female that fell. She may have broken her shoulder. She is in pain, conscious, or breathing normally. She is also hard of hearing, and there's staff on scene with her. Times 2312.
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0: Washington County, 1042, have a good night.
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0: Four thirty-nine,
1: you cut yourself off. Could you repeat?
0: 10-2 if you're calling.
1: Yeah, thanks.
2: 426, County traffic.
1: Go ahead.
2: Illinois plate, Frank Paul, 283-446. Frank Paul, 283-446, 41 cell phone and back one.

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0: 439, Gunner.
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0: I entered it, Ben. Can you see if you can try to get it back? It's supposedly out of Mississippi.
1: Of course, I'll give it a whirl.
2: Okay.

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1: Over.
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2: Out of Wisconsin, Adam X-ray Lincoln 2111, AXL 2111, 41 southbound on ramp from county line.

0: Italian 439.
1: 439.
0: 439. Running that VIN, I got it back out of Minnesota, Indiana, and Florida. I added all three returns to your call. I'm not seeing a plate listed with any of them.
1: And 4, thank you.
0: County 439, I believe the most recent registration was Indiana. It looks like that was registered in 2023 for 43. My apologies, 2025, actually.
2: 2751.
0: Sorry, 439, continuing. With that 2025 registration, there is actually a plate listed. It's a portion 3481337.
1: Fourth and copies.
3: Seven 48 counties. It's for that 1046. You can just hold it for a second. I'll take it.

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0: 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He now has a fever of 102 and feels like he's going to pass out. His wife's on scene. He's conscious, alert, breathing normally. Washington County Sheriff's Department Lifestyle Rescue Spot at 4719 Hillside Road, 4719 Hillside Road. 38-year-old male started a new medication today and hasn't felt good since he took it. He has a fever of 102 and feels like he's going to pass out. He's conscious, alert, breathing normally, times 2329.
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3: Washington County,
4: tell me. 748 County, I'm clear to stop. You can send me the 1046. Go ahead.
5: The caller is not even at the car yet. It doesn't need to stop out. I've been watching it.
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5: It's also fully out of traffic, so no concerns there either.
3: 450, County, we're 23.
1: 748, just advise when you want me to put you on it.
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1: But the caller should be en route to the vehicle with her own vehicle, his own vehicle.
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1: Hey Adam, why Nora? Correction, hey Adam, why Young and Nora? 7442, repeating, Adam, Young, Nora, 7442. Leon 45. Just north of 33, we're slow going, if I could get a second. J-37, copy.
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1: Sir, 20. On 45, in between both exits. Just go north of 33.
2: Ten-4, confirming northbound.
1: Northbound.

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0: Cliff. Could you please send me back that 1046 from earlier and then start Homer's for a tire change?
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0: 1023, updated 20, 45 northbound, Port Hope Park.
1: Number. Okay.

0: 29, I'll be on accessor.
1: 2444, do you still need that 10-100 history? County 444.
2: Roger, 444.
1: That 961 history on the subject. Moses is convicted in 1986 with possession with intent to deliver, manufacture, as well as maintain a drug trafficking place. There was possession with intent to cocaine in 1987 as well.
0: I think within the last couple of years.
1: He was convicted of a manufactured delivery THC in 1999. They did move out of state, and it does look like the most recent conviction for him would be 2005, but it wasn't drug related.
0: Wisconsin, Adam Tom Victor, 2568, ATV 2568, will be Falls Parkway, just south of County Line.
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6: 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Passengers getting out. Any other Germantown squad respond?
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0: 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East Monroe at 83.
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0: Yeah, 10-4. 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
1: Station to the report assignment. Good day, Foreign Main, 1025-208 Oak. Caller resides in the lower. Says there's an ongoing issue with the upper occupants pounding on the walls, stopping their feet.
2: T-34 back in, man. I copy. 76 from the high school.

0: 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Flint Dolphin 426 are clear, updated. 444 is on an inspection.
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2: So far.

report on Oconee traffic. Zebra Adam Boy 7294. Zebra Adam Boy 7294. Off ramp to 145 from 41 northbound.

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0: 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I'm working on contact with the actors. 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
0: 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Boy Adam Henry 8462. 41 North on Mike 1.
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0: 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Boy David Lincoln, 1211. 33-144. Haro is also showing that it's 99. I don't know if it's trivial.
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2: 744 County traffic.
0: 64.
2: Johnson, Adam Henry, Adam Edward Henry, 6156, AEH 6156, 41 southbound, County line.

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1: 748, go ahead.
0: Ottawa, Wisconsin, 977 Zebra, Sam Zebra, 977 DSC, 41 northbound, north of Holy Hill,

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1: 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Okay.
2: Four 450, County traffic. Boy Boy King 2246, BBK 2246, 45 southbound in Western.

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1: I've already
0: run
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2: 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County Doe, 444. I'm sorry, your radio was 10-1. Did you say the second car can disregard?
0: 10-4, the second can disregard. 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
1: 10-4. Then put me back on the traffic stop, please.
2: 642, Tony. I'm going to start over. Romeo, you ready?
3: 1-6,
2: H. Henry. C. Charles. B. Boy. 162. X. X-ray. 6. H. Henry. 152. 682. Should come back to a hallmark.
0: Yeah. Right. 444, did you want to read back on the tractor or the trailer plate?
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3: Six forty-two. Your last transmission from 10-9, Cujo was making a bunch of noise in the back here.
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1: 748,
0: what? Out of Wisconsin, 515, Nora Edward Frank, 515, NES, will be landed at Appleton, and I'll take 426 right away if she's available.
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0: Roger, thank you. Seven 748 will actually be Appleton north of Lannan.

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0: 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Pause for a second. SAM W William E. Edward 2091. Ed William Edward 2091.
1: Temper.
0: Can I get reach back up? You got it.
1: Sure. 237-109. The 28 that you need reach back for.
0: The first one.

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0: 237, been Adam William Edward, 2091, returns to a 2007 Acura, black in color, registered to a Joel McKinney. 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
3: 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Hi there.

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1: Okay.
0: Boy, I'm Henry, 8462. Boy, I'm Henry, 8462. 41 southbound, landed.

0: 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Horses 4. Are you going to be tied up there for a while yet?
1: Negative, I can come up there if you need me.
0: 10-4, I'm going to need help escorting this guy. We're going to have to go pretty slow here to get him up to the wayside of remote service.
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0: 439 coming traffic. Two two five zebra zebra Victor again. 225 zebra zebra Victor. 45 northbound south 60.
1: Four, coming second.

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0: 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I'll get you another, but I have a check welfare for you.
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0: Calling from Freighter West Bend, 3200 Pleasant Valley Road. Caller is Freighter Security and state of intoxicated patient left on foot against their wishes. Named Michael Sliss, born in 53. He's a heavy set white male with white hair, a blue shirt, gray shorts, and tan shorts. You want to start checking the area? We're still gathering.
1: Tesla.
2: 439, County, you can attach me as well. 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
3: Hey, Adam K. King, Y. Young, 5970. Repeating, Adam K. Young, 5970. We'll be at Washington. Color is white. 452, County traffic.
0: 452.
3: Amiana, gray sedan, no plate, 41 southbound at Holy Hill.

0: 450, 439, the security state that he's possibly at the stop sign right before you enter Pleasant Valley, technically still on Freighter property.
1: Four three nine copies. I'll be 23 here shortly.
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0: excuse me, a Toyota 4Runner. 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Caller is not on scene, but a 19-year-old is. States he has arm pain. Does not believe he's been drinking.
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0: 24, 26, 45, 9, 45, 2, the caller will most likely be you guys. They were on the phone with the driver, the 19-year-old's son, and he was consciously breathing at time of call.
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0: 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County Fire 1961 is on scene. We have a vehicle located 50 feet off the road. Airbags are deployed. 1961 will have command.
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1: 748,
2: go ahead. 76 to the jail with Kristen. 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
1: B-Boy-A-Mary-1998,
0: 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Spine and pain center off of Gate Road, Colors White.
1: 4-4-0, can I say?
2: 10-4.

0: started heading towards 33. Still gathering, but a possible rescue at this time.
1: Forces 4, 10-4, 33 and, you know what?
0: We're heading towards Z, I guess. We're still gathering. Tony, that's a, my bad on that location. It's going to be Highway 33 and County Road M is in Mary, so it's going to be the east side of 33. Again, Highway 33 and County Road M is in Mary for a Chevy Silverado that's pulled over, possibly having appendix issues.
2: And he's conscious and alert at this time. Washington County Sheriff's Department, Newburgh Rescue. Newburgh Rescue, respond Highway 33 and M. Mary. 33 and M. Mary. Killer's pulled over in a Chevy Silverado. He believes he's having issues with his appendix. Times 305.

0: 450 kind of thing.
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3: 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William Sam 6448. William Sam 6448.
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0: 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Hey, Adam Way Young, G George 1315. Adam Young, George 1315. 45 southbound on ramp from Paradise Colors Gray.
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1: Fourth, 9 County, the tow's on scene. That's Ackerville. Supposed to be rough lines.

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0: 450, can I travel? Voy Charles Tom 7008. Voy Charles Tom 7008. It's going to be South River and Double N. It's coming back on a Prius. 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

0: 12 County, if you can copy a 28 for me.
1: Right.
0: That's now Adam Henry Tom, 1681. Adam Henry Tom, 1681. I can't get a return on it.

0: Tony told it's one of those condensed responses. At an Enemy Time 1681, it expires in 27 with Donald Burkin of West Bend and a 24 Nissan Ultima Silver color.
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0: 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Case number 26-10345, LV out at West 169, North 11054, Ashbury Lane, Unit 2.
1: Did you want to say this?
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0: 1025 Ojibwe Pass on Highway H. Ojibwe Pass on Highway H. Sedan parked on the side of the road facing Highway H on right. Black male described as crouched down in the front seat. Car felt he was casing the neighborhood or hiding from someone as a lighter colored sedan, older model.
1: And 4 feet in that producer. All right.

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1: 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It was an open line. We attempted a callback. No answer, and we did leave a voicemail. The number does list to it to Sean Epping at Milwaukee.
0: I got it.

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0: 1025, quick trip west, Lodge 1625, West Washington Street. Very heavily intoxicated female sitting in a black Acadia in the closest spot next to the car wash. She was unable to walk back to her car. They are concerned she is going to drive.
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0: 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What was the vehicle again?
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0: Good one. Can you run her, please?

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1: 135.
2: 411 County traffic.
1: County 411.
2: Victor Edward 5063, Victor Edward 5063, 45 southbound, north of Friendly.
1: 10441.
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4: Last name is Linehart. L. Lincoln, Y. Young, O. Ocean, N. Nora, H. Henry, A. Adam, R. Robert, T. Tom. Source is Wolf. W. William, O. Ocean, L. Lincoln, F. Frank. Full middle, F. Frank, O. Ocean, X. X-ray. P. Paul, A. Adam, L. Lincoln. He's a white male, 08019281, 1992.
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0: Oh, someone logged out of WDA. 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
1: 10-4. I thought 461 said he was using that one. I'll put you in there.
0: County traffic.
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0: 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It's going to be the Phillips Hall, off Mac 1.
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0: Tower 1, and Battalion, respond to still alarm, at 120 North Silverbrook Drive, Unit 1, cross streets are West Washington Street and Walnut Street. Did you set us?
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2: 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Battalion 1 and Tower 1 will respond to non-emergent. 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
3: 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You can let fire know door 15 is confirmed on the left side. Sprinkler head was struck and damaged, but no fire. Water is leaking.
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0: 424 County. That'll be all with a semi that just took out a construction barrel. 45 southbound on ramp from 33, cutting a semi trailer, Wisconsin plate. Seven three one eight oh six, a semi trailer, Wisconsin.
1: 10-4.

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2: Dispatch, Med 1, arrive freighter westbound.
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0: 9044, Russell is valid classes A through B with endorsements HNT. Correction, he did surrender his H endorsement, but has an NNT endorsement.
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0: 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Southbound.

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1: 10-4. 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So, you respond to McLaren River in SS State. First, there's on traffic stop. Sir.

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1: County
0: 424, go ahead. Adam Robert, X-ray 8140. 45 telephone, north of PP.
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0: 4-6-1-20, we'll be 41 southbound on Maple.
1: 10-4-4-6-1.
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0: 2742, E-number 1.
4: Good.
0: Find a leg in Tonsus Bay. It was plotting on the railroad tracks just north of Tonsus. The plot initially appeared to be moving south on the tracks. It was all of distress. Just one noise, and it's a 911 only call.
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3: Four 35 County traffic.
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3: 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Can Adam Boy Sam 8005 down H at Westcott.
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1: A little further north, but still in that general area.
2: 136 County traffic.
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0: And for 461, I'll be driving complete when you're ready.

0: 4-6, I'm coming. I may be on this traffic stop for a minute. I might need a 51 no preference here shortly.
1: Denver.

0: 428 coming in, 29 can take it.
1: November 428, it was a vehicle last seen going westbound on Western from Division, westbound on Western from Division. It was a white sedan, no further, going at least 15 miles over the speed limit and tailgating. Caller no longer following, not willing to make a statement.
0: I copy. 3-6-9-10.

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2: See your son at home. 1017 located a puppy. She might have been left there. The dog's in the unleashed area of the dog park, so we'll be standing by.
0: Oh, you have been

0: office to Silver Tongue Rescue Response to Virginia Highlands, West 173, North 10915, Bernie's Way, Room 255, North 10915, Bernie's Way, Room 255, for an 85-year-old male with low blood pressure. He is unresponsive, breathing normally and clear at 759. Washington County Sheriff's Office to Silver Tongue Rescue Response to Virginia Highlands, West 173, North 10915, Bernie's Way, Room 255. North 10915 Bernie's Way, Room 255. For an 85-year-old male with low blood pressure, he is unresponsive, breathing normally at this time, clear at 8 a.m.
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0: Washington Sheriff's Office to Allenton Rescue and St. Lawrence First Responders. 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Washington County Sheriff's Office to Allenton Rescue and St. Lawrence First Responders. 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Any 70-year-old female that has pneumonia. 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The time is 8:12.
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1: 2420, go ahead.
0: Yes, Zebra Robert, 3183, again, EZR, 3183, AB, 41 Southbound at Western. I have a second point this way, my arrow shot at 99.
1: 4428, copy.
0: Only partially, keep going here.
1: If you could assist 420 on this traffic stop, arrow shot at 99.
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0: 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It is RO if you can confirm.
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0: Boy Adam Mary 6022. Boy Adam Mary 6022. 41 cell phone, South AK.
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收听。993 Spruce, 993 Spruce, female fell out of bed. It's a desist. Unknown injuries. She did mention to the alarm company her legs were twisted underneath her. And there's a garage code to the residence in that narrative.

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0: Charlie Tire, 1651. Go ahead for 1651. Attempt to contact the patients were unsuccessful. They did not answer their phone. Change of doing copy.
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0: 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Frank, I probation parole 273 South 17th Avenue. Pick up on a male subject, unknown activity, cooperative. We never received an acknowledgement from 2554. 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
2: Commissioner's office to Newburgh. Rescue fire, Newburgh rescue fire. Your need is responded to 1930 Walls Lake Road. Again, 1930 Walls Lake Road. 980 female fell. She's unresponsive. Slumped over. Commissioner's office to Newburgh. Fire and rescue. Newburgh fire rescue. Your need is responded to 1930 Walls Lake Road. Again, 1930 Walls Lake Road. 980 female that fell. She is now unresponsive. Slumped over. Barely breathing. The time is 8:37.
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0: Tango Abbey.
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0: Washington County Sheriff's Office to Newburgh. Rescue, Newburgh Rescue. Additional personnel is needed to the rescue hall, 1930 Wallace Lake Road. Again, 1930 Wallace Lake Road. Additional EMTs will be needed. Washington County Sheriff's Office to Newburgh. Fire, Newburgh Fire. Additional personnel is going to be needed at the rescue hall, 1930 Wallace Lake Road. Again, 1930 Wallace Lake Road. Again, additional manpower will be needed. The time is 8:40.
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0: Kind of fire from West Bend Rescue 1. West Bend Rescue 1 is en route to 1930 Wallace Lake Road.

0: that's responding to Wells Fargo Road. They're trying to do CPR over the phone again. You can the back door, the residence against back door. The subjects are unable to do CPR, and snoring has stopped.
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2: King 0, Paul, Paul, King, Adam, Robert. King 0, Paul, Paul, King, Adam, Robert. Sound like Alan.

0: 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She was able to breathe slightly louder when her name was said.
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1: 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She has some questions about the 99 and the bond. Do you be able to answer them?
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2: 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I'll be adding notes to my squad.
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0: 186 Kennedy Circle North, 4186 Kennedy Circle North. Is your bumping noises? There's no answering call back. 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Can you check out that address?
2: Fourth lane, coming up tonight.

0: County Fire from 1651. We're clear of the hospital. 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
0: 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Received a 911 call from the employee at the group home. He said it was a mistake, but we could hear some yelling by a client in the background.
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2: Four 11 County, LV 10-8 and one of the Newburgh first responders' trucks is going to be parked along the road until they get back.
1: Four 28 County, 10-8.
0: Timber. County 403 status.
1: 403, okay.
2: Well, 11 County, you're getting 22 on that truck. They just came back to you a little bit.

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0: 6126 Overville Motel, 720 Grand Avenue. Advise that someone walked into their hotel room. It was a male. It was an older male, white, approximately 5'9 with a white beard. He has since left. We're still gathering further.
1: Copy.
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0: 12-6-13. Unknown weapons, he was last seen wearing shorts and a white tank top. 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

0: 12, 6, 13. Sounds like he might have left, didn't see him last going towards the stop and go. The caller said the male asked him how much the rooms cost there, and the caller replied to him, told him to get lost, and he left right away.
1: Head for it. Units are 1060.
2: Six 14, call me. Nolan's been added to my call. I'm 10-8. You can put me on that call at the Silver Bell.

0: It's 11:20. The caller on that suspicious advice is that subject was wearing a hat and or had a beard.
1: Trevor, call number if you have me.
0: Levin County just confirming if the caller stated that.
1: Trevor, are you asking if the caller stated that? Sorry.
0: Correct, I'm asking if the caller stated that.
1: So he was an older male, white, approximately 5'9", with a white beard.
0: 10-4. I think we're 10-6. One of them is south and go. Copy at 28.
1: Go on.
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1: Boy 5806 is current to a Royce Allen of Harker Avenue in Hartford, 2016, Toyota RAV4.

0: 6:13 to 14, can you stop at the Silverbell and just get a confirmation of a description?
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0: .428-2-3542, I'll be on 21 squad.
1: /6:14 County 10-23. Scorpion.
0: 13, just confirming. They said he was wearing shorts, right?
3: Kind of white tank top.

0: 13. I'll be in a little traffic stop with that plate from earlier on. 700 block of Harker.
1: Mid 1, respond to mid unit request at 225 Edgewood Lane, cross streets are North Indiana Avenue and North Forest Avenue.
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0: 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Have a question.
1: 730 calling. I'm clear of that meeting. Can you put me 10-6 at RPD, please?

0: Enterprise, just 43. There's an animal complaint pending at the Red Apple Cafe. Report of a dog in a cage in a trunk in the vehicle for the last 20 minutes. The vehicle's not running.
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0: 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AGR 7273. Beyond K at 167.
1: Zebra.
2: Seven, 22 County, you can clear me from the crime lab. I'm back 10-8 in the village.
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0: 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Escalon is back in quarters. 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
2: 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Boy Zebra 9245 has expired to Patricia O'Connell of... Patricia and Joseph O'Connell of West Bend. 2014 Toyota Prius V, white in color.

0: Charlie 35, traffic on play. Described as a jade color two-door vehicle. Was originally on Highway 33, driving under the speed limit and stopping in traffic. It's since pulled into the Sign Mart in Allenton. It did provide a partial plate of Boy Boy Lincoln, socks fired by two black females.
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0: 132 North 10940 Eisenhower Drive. We received two open lines. Could hear a male conversation in the background. Spanish. Phone number was in house.
1: 10-4.

0: County 435, just 43. 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
1: 10-4.

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0: 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Not arrested.
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0: Having complaint just past Regner Park. It's going to be a gray Volkswagen.
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0: Station 205, the vehicle turned west on Washington Street and turned off in front of a bunch of vehicles. Caller is following in a red F-250, is willing to make a statement.
1: 255.
0: Vehicle was observed in the county, passing in an no-passing lane, and ran two vehicles off the road. They're passing wide drive right now.

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3: Boy David Lincoln, 1211, and Boy David Lincoln, 1211. 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

Washington County Sheriff to Germantown Rescue Response to W196 and 11280 Shadowwood Lane, W196 and 11280 Shadowwood Lane, for an 82-year-old female with trouble breathing. She is requesting a silent run. Washington County Sheriff to Germantown Rescue 196 and 11280 Shadowwood Lane, W196 and 11280 Shadowwood Lane, for an 82-year-old female with trouble breathing. She is on oxygen and requesting a silent run. Clear at 10:09.

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1: 10-4-206.
0: What's that incision store check? Walmart.
1: Ten 4207.
0: Good.
2: Hi, Carter. I'm having some just going around.
3: In the mile view. 1072 is a passerby reporting there's a subject on a pedal bicycle on the highway. Described as a black male with a white beater with a t-shirt and shorts. Only one call on this so far.
0: 10-4, Jackson Drive in Cedar Creek. Call back, I left a voicemail. Okay. 414, call me, I'll be 10-6 at West Bend PD for a minute.

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3: Go ahead.
2: 67 North Main Street. 67 North Main Street, Unit A, Adam. Checking out my mail during the narrative. No one's heard from the mail in over a week. The caller is advising that closing paperwork for the property was delivered on 6/24. It's been radio silent since and his voicemail box is full. She's requesting a call back with findings.
3: Copy.
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3: Go ahead.
4: I just got off the phone with 6/24. He advised that individual had a stroke about a week ago. I don't know if he's still at the hospital.

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3: 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See Human Services. It's reference a concerning statement that they heard from a client who lives in Waukesha.
2: Okay. Over.

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0: 1036, do you have a dog of complaints?
1: What?
0: Don Kindlane from Lannan. Described as a blue Honda Accord, 28 is 264 Robert North Sam. Crossing the center line, almost struck a vehicle and blew a stop sign. Also driving 15 and a 45. It's an elderly male.
1: 10-4, I'm finally in shady.
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0: See North 112, West 16254, Maquon Road. So it's in the parking lot of the Dollar Tree area. There's an open line receiver shuffling heard, no duress. The phone right now is supposed to be Donovan Ellis. We have a flag in house for the caller.
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1: Hi, County.
5: County Road A, east of Indian Moor. Again, County Road A is an Adam, east of Indian Moor. For an injured or exhausted deer, Trinity dispatching is on the south side of the road.
1: 10-4, I just got a phone call that there were some people trying to rescue one out of a pond in the area, but they said it was closer to Fairview, I believe, or Fairway.
5: 10-4.

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1: 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Yeah.

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1: 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I believe it might be an employee here. Stand by.

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0: 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He's in a Florida paper tape.
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7-3, Area 3. Washington County Sheriff, Germantown Rescue, Germantown Rescue, units respond to West 155, North 11352, Sylvan Circle number 3, North 11352, Sylvan Circle number 3, for 81 male female possible UTI. She had an unwitnessed fall this morning, she struck her head. She's kind of disoriented normally. Washington County Sheriff, Germantown Rescue, units respond to West 155, North 11352, Sylvan Circle number 3, North 11352, Sylvan Circle number 3, for an 81-year-old female possible UTI. She had an unwitnessed fall this morning and struck her head. She's conscious, slurred breathing, clear at 1027.

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0: That'd be Leonard J. Yard County Park, 7999 Orchard Valley Road. The 1017 is reporting a white van and a dark colored van are in the handicap slots without any placards. No 20 is provided. Part of the vehicles were unoccupied and that they were at the beach.
1: 10-4 from 144 H.

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0: 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He's at home and fine. B10 6 reports.
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0: 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Just reporting 3, no answer at the door, but I can hear the TV playing inside.
1: County 962 says.
2: 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Just confirming 614's on the same with you as well.

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1: 10-7.
3: 10-4, did they advise when he was discharged?
4: I don't know.

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0: 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We're in front of Green Dog Market.

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0: 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Washington County Sheriff's, Germantown Rescue, third rescue call. Respond to North 114, West 10080, Sullivan Circle, Unit 102, West 10080, Sullivan Circle, Unit 102, for a 74-year-old female that fell. She has a possible broken arm. It's bleeding significantly there in the front outside. Clear at 1051.
1: There's something going on. 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
2: 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I'm out here.
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1: 742, go on.
0: Adam Robert, X-ray 1792, ARX 1792. It's going to be 41 southbound, Lotusbound, at County Line.
1: Southbound at County Line?
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0: 51, you want to pull in here and check these two people out in the house. 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
0: We're ventilating right now. 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
0: 59672 County Road W's MOM, 9672 County Road W. 1017 is requesting a welfare check on her ex-husband, Philip Bonds, of 78. She's supposed to meet him at 4:30 for a child's custody exchange. She's been attempting to contact him via 21 since around 7:30 this morning, however, no response. No 1096 or medical history. He would be at the residence alone. There may be a black Chevy Impala or a Dodge Ram truck in the driveway.
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0: 461 coming.
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0: It's going to be a UTL and a different in the roadway, but I'm out with a 1046. Copy a 20 when you're ready. It's going to be Adam, Paul Adam, 5531, APA, 5531. It'll be 41 southbound, just south of Freistadt.
1: Whatever.

742, bounding traffic. 1120 Lincoln Victor 112 ZLV. It's going to be Lannan south of Q.

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0: 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Again, 3987 Country Air Drive. For a 31-year-old female experiencing chest pain, pain in her left shoulder blade, shortness of breath, and lightheadedness. She is at the residence alone, clear at 1145. Washington County Sheriff's Office to Jackson. Rescue respond 3987 Country Air Drive. Again, 3987 Country Air Drive. For a 31-year-old female experiencing chest pain, pain in her left shoulder blade, shortness of breath, and lightheadedness. She is at the residence alone. Clear at 1145.
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1: Six. 207, Simon. 1251, the patient sounds very confused. She's not able to advise which door to enter through. She's slow to answer and has not experienced these symptoms before. She does have some numbness in her hands.
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1: Female toddler that is lost. The child is wearing a swimsuit, says she was swimming. No other information. 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
1: Two eighty. If you just 1065, 27 South 15, 527 South 15th, if a found child, maybe two or younger, see if there's anyone around, maybe a parent, guardian. 207's in the area as well.
0: 10-4.
2: One 12, kind, 10-6, yes, so.

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1: Washington County Sheriff to Jackson Rescue. Jackson Rescue, second rescue request at the Pigley Wiggly. W194N16774 Eagle Drive from male subject that's having a hard time standing. He does also look pale. He's not his lower breathing. Washington County Sheriff to Jackson Rescue. Jackson Rescue requested at the Pigley Wiggly. W194N16774 Eagle Drive. Subject having a hard time standing. He looks pale. He is tense floor breathing. County Squad 1152.

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1: 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Clear 1156. 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May call at Piggly Wiggly as a second rescue. West 194, North 16774 Eagle Drive. North 16774 Eagle Drive. Male having a difficult time standing, appears pale. 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Clear 1157.
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1: 118. 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
0: Yes, we're all with you at 527 15th.
1: Let's see, I'm 1075 with Mom. 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
0: 10-4.
2: Six 14 County growth added from tonight. It's over.

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1: Rescue 1, Inmit 1, respond to respiratory distress at 350 South Forest Avenue. Cross streets are Linwood Terrace and South Indiana Avenue.
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1: 42, counting traffic. Adam Norris, Sam 2285 ANS 2285. It's going to be Don Joseph on the way.
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0: 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Rescue 1 is clearing scene 350 South Forest Ave. Returning.
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1: 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What's been the test battalion, General Green Tree?

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3: 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Washington County Sheriff, Slinger Fire and Life Story MS. 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County Square at 1226.
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0: 4 Susquehanna County, I'm 23. Road is completely blocked by both, only both ways blocked off.
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0: 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One might pretend one's going to probably need extrication.
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0: 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Washington County Sheriff to Slinger Fire Livestar Rescue. 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One will need extrication. You have both parties conscious or breathing. One will need extrication. County Sheriff, 1229.
1: 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Sir, reporting flight on standby.
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3: Affirmative, if you're able, please. Traffic starting to block up that way a little bit.
2: 10-4. You should probably close it down here at Westerton, right?
1: Fire to Slinger Command and Lifestar Ambulance. Flight was contacted due to lightning near the base. They are not able to fly or respond.
4: Yeah. 3 transporting clear to Westerton.
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5: 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In the front living room for a 76-year-old male whose fingertips are a different color than the rest of his body. 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

0: 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I'm 10-8, and I'm just going to point towards the crash.
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1: 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We have a 2-vehicle head-on collision just south of Hillside. Fluid and debris, lifeguards not on scene yet. We will need extrication on the 2-door tan car.
2: Is requesting a second ambulance. 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
2: 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Again, second ambulance to respond to 175 at Hillside for a 2-vehicle head-on collision. 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
1: Copy.
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2: 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Operations to command, who did you get for a second handle?
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4: Austin, St. County, 1023 at the rescue call.
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0: 1060 Jansen Drive, south of NN, in Jansen Drive, south of NN. Looking for a black Chevy Malibu. Sounds like the driver of the vehicle is starting to become hysterical. The caller provided a 28 of Boy David John, 9029, out of Wisconsin.
2: Silverbrook School.
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3: I'm in the area of that vehicle in the ditch. Would you like me to head over there?
0: County 112.
5: 112, go ahead. I didn't copy what it was.
0: VID, the driver is starting to become hysterical. Possible 756, 519's in the area. Is he, are we going to mutilate him?
6: Arizona assessing the gold car.
0: Copy 519, if you can respond.
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0: 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I'll make my way down by 519. Just in case it is 56.
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2: Metro Med 1. Med 1 is clearing. Freighter westbound and returning.
3: Okay.

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4: 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Number 515, go ahead, I missed it.
5: 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And route 2, Aurora, Grafton.
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0: Washington County Sheriff's Office, Sioux Boltonville Fire Department, respond J Road east of 144, again J Road east of 144. Multiple callers are reporting a power line started a tree on fire near 1149 J Road, clear at 1247. Washington County Sheriff's Office, Sioux Boltonville Fire Department, respond J Road east of 144, again J Road east of 144. Multiple callers are reporting a power line started a tree on fire near 1149 J Road. Clear at 1247.
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3: In the area of J Road and 144, possibly near 1149 J Road, numerous passerbys reporting there's a tree on fire.
2: 10-4, Newark and Salisbury.
4: Well, I can get up there for you.
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3: 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Again, Highway 175 and Hillside Road for a head-on collision. Again, this is an intercept request. To Richfield Fire Department, this is an intercept request for Lifestar EMS for a motor vehicle crash at Highway 175 and Hillside Road. Highway 175 and Hillside Road, an intercept request from Lifestar. County Square, 1249.
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3: Washington County Sheriff's Jackson Fire and Rescue, third rescue call. 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Jackson Drive south of Dillon, Nora. For a single vehicle accident, one patient, male, struck his head. Officers are on scene. Washington Sheriff 2, Jackson Fire and Rescue, Jackson Fire and Rescue, third rescue call. 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For a single vehicle accident, one patient that struck his head. Officers are on scene, clear at 1250.
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2: Go ahead, 1203. 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I think I'll have several others here shortly. 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
0: Go ahead.
2: We're soliciting complaint 1050 North 100 West 175-94 Whitetail Run, calling for there was an aggressive solicitor on the property that wouldn't leave and became argumentative with the caller. He has since left. It's described as a male in his 20s. We're still gathering further.
0: You clear 1251 from the hospital and from the previous call and route to the car accident on Jackson Drive.
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2: 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She's still unconscious, but breathing. Washington County Sheriff 2, Germantown Rescue, need a response to the Sendex, North 112, West 15800 Macquan Road, West 15800 Macquan Road, for an employee that passed out. 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
3: Okay. Washington County Sheriff's Office, Chief Jackson, Fire Department, this is a third rescue request. At West 198 North 16819 Ridgeway Drive, 16819 Ridgeway Drive, for a 42-year-old female possible. She'll clear at 1259.
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2: 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She stuck her head. She's conscious now, but unresponsive.
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6: 60, go ahead.
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0: Command for 51, we copy. We are up to Ridgeway. 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
3: 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Go ahead. Dispatch Happy's Med 32 responding to Jackson. 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
1: 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I have media down here staging by me. I'm going to keep them down here. Just 1043. 10-4, thank you.

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2: 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She's on deck 62 North Main Street for a female that passed out. She's now conscious and breathing.

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4: 205.
1: Custody at PNP 273 South 17th Avenue. Taking a message from the custody. It's in the narrative. He's not aware that you're coming. His agent is concerned that he made vague suicidal statements last night about not going back to jail and that he'd rather not be here. He's also very large in stature, about 6'4 and 340 pounds currently in their lobby.
5: Station
1: number. 211, copy. 287. Terini. 19C records for a key fob, and then you'll be meeting a subject to turn over the property at the Museum of Wisconsin Art.
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2: 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County. 4-6-1 County. 4-6-1 County. 4-6-1 County. 4-6-1 County. 4-6-1 County. 4-6-1 County. 4-6-1 County. 4-6-1 County. 4-6-1 County. 4-6-1 County. 4-6-1 County. 4-6-1 County. 4-6-1 County. 4-6-1 County. 4-6-1 County. 4-6-1 County. 4-6-1 County. 4-6-1 County. 4-6-1 County. 4-6-1 County. 4-6-1 County. 4-6-1 County. 4-6-1 County. 4-6-1 County. 4-6-1 County. 4-6-1 County. 4-6-1 County. 4-6-1 County

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2: Rescue 1, Inmate 1, respond to seizure at 273 South 17th Avenue, cross streets of Chestnut Street and North 16th Avenue.
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0: Washington County Sheriff at Jackson Rescue. Jackson Rescue, need to respond to West 190, North 16179 Andrea Way. West, correction, North 16179 Andrea Way. For an 84-year-old male that fell near the garage. He has a complaint of knee and elbow pain. There is some bleeding. He's not just slurred breathing. Washington County Sheriff to Jackson Rescue, needed to respond to West 190, North 16179 Andrea Way, North 16179 Andrea Way, for an 84-year-old male that fell near the garage. He has a complaint of knee and elbow pain. There is some bleeding. He's conscious, alert, and breathing. Clear at 1356.
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0: 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One of the patrons reported that there's a bird stuck flying around inside the business.
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0: 4536. You can send me the vehicle direct with my S41 cell phone. Does it have one on the top hole device?
1: 453, it sounds like the violation occurred in Fond du Lac County. The information was passed along by Dodge. They advised it's just going to be a make-your-own case. For 43, the vehicle hasn't hit that flock yet. It possibly exited.
0: Got it.
1: Thirty-two.

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1: County. 742 County, drums on first shift, 1042.
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3: 424, 1060, Williams Road, south of Deer Road. Caller reporting two trucks with trailers are parked in traffic.
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2: St. Lawrence Fire and Allenton Rescue, respond to Highway K and 41, again, Highway K and 41. Deputy is out with a two-vehicle accident, requesting you respond for an evaluation. No complaints of injuries at this time. There is a big deployment on both vehicles and coolant leakage. County Sheriff to St. Lawrence Fire and Allenton Rescue. Respond to Highway K and 41, again, Highway K and 41. Deputy that was a two-vehicle accident, requesting you respond for evaluation. No one complaining of any injuries at this time. There's airbag deployment on both vehicles and coolant leakage. Clear at 1452.

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0: 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Plate detached. Both vehicles still on scene.
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0: 25
1: to the car down there. We are in route 41 and 8.
0: Fire
1: from St. Lawrence Engine in route to the car accident.
2: Also rolling 1016. There's a male hitting a female in a blue van. The vehicle is then pulled over on Union by 7th Street. We're still gathering.
3: Copy 76.
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0: as was, the 1017 is not involved, just a passerby saw it occurring. We're no longer in line with the caller, no additional.
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0: 2554 County Fire, we are on scene.
1: Is on Union so far. Do they have a direction of travel or what direction of vehicles facing on Union?
2: Negative, no further. Last known was that it was just pulled over on Union at that intersection.
1: So for no maker model.
2: Just a blue van. She provided a 20-803 boy Tom door, however, it doesn't return.
3: Or no.
2: The caller continued on.

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1: Four two four County 51 and 10. 109 County, I'm 10-8 if you would clear me.
2: Number 109. Seven oh three County, 10-42. 7:30, Tony, 10:42.

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1: Four twenty.
0: 1060 Highway 164 and Elmwood for tire debris in the road.
1: Yeah,

0: 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I believe that plate's going to be 803 Zebra Tom Nora, 803 ZTN. 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We're going to get general address.
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0: 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The number list to a Patrick in house. Voicemail is often callback.
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2: 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I believe this was going to be Axel Solandich. Caller C, he was last at KP West Wash at 10 a.m. and has not seen him since. I'll be 1060 trying to look for him.
1: 10-4.

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1: 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Is Hartford Rescue taking this call?
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0: Yeah, are you guys taking that call, or where are you at? You need us to run first responder?
1: At this time, you don't need to respond. St. Louis is on scene already, and we're about 3 miles out.
0: Okay, 10-4. Just want to check. 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
0: 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It's a gray Fiat that's on a jack stand. We got advise the caller that needs to be removed by the 29th.
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45 and Connie Trevor. Boy Adam King 9881. Boy Adam King 9881. 45 southbound, south of 60.

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0: 4539, show me out 458.
1: Washington County Sheriff to Germantown Rescue. Mallory Fall Fire Department requesting Davis Fox MSSD 11 for the full spill level for a structure fire at North 90 West 17614 St. Francis Drive. West 17614 St. Francis Drive crosses the St. Stevens and Saints. Again, for a working structure fire, a Germantown ALS is needed to respond to the scene.

Washington County Sheriff, the Durham Town Rescue, Waukesha County, correction, Menominee Falls Fire Department is requesting neighbor's box MFFD11 to the full fill level for a structure fire at North 90 West 17614 St. Francis Drive, North 17614 St. Francis Drive in the village of Menominee Falls, crosses of St. Stephen's Drive and Regis Drive. Again, for reconstruction fire, Durham Town ALS is needed to respond. Clear at 1549.

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0: 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Could hear a male talking in the background. There's no record in house or cages, so unknown apartment number.
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0: 60-1025, 5422 Bowers Drive, 5422 Bowers Drive. Meet with Emily. Her dog was attacked by a neighbor's dog. Stated it's an ongoing issue. She hasn't taken her dog to the vet yet. The incident just occurred.
2: 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I have a pending 1050 PDO at the Planet Fitness. Caller was reversing her black dog Durango and struck a Honda Accord Sport. She wants the victim of the vehicle to be notified.
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3: 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We have received two my 911s. Just individual talking in the background.
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753 10, 1022. Seven 53 County, I copy the rescue.

0: 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Washington County Sheriff at Germantown Rescue. 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
1: Okay.
0: They are unresponsive. They're in a vehicle. It's a gray Volkswagen.
1: Okay.
0: Unknown which file yet. County Sheriff 1600.
2: 747 County, you can attach me to the rescue.
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3: 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Do you know which end of Walmart they're at?
0: Sounds like it's going to be in a handicap stall on the grocery side.
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0: 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Rolls at it tonight.
1: 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We can hear the patient moaning in the background. He has been unresponsive for about 10 minutes. They're working on getting a cold towel to put on him.
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0: 4, but I make out the traffic. Boy, Adam, Nora, 8396. Boy, Adam, Nora, 8396. I'm going to be 41 southbound, just north of Fort Hill.
1: No more.
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1: Washington County Sheriff Policing Station, the Menominee Falls Fire Department is requesting made this box MFFD11 to the box level for a structure fire at North 90 West 17614 St. Francis Drive, West 17614 St. Francis Drive. Station will be at the scene. The following departments are due to respond. Engines from Richfield and Jackson, and chiefs from Jackson. 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

0: 112-403. Go ahead. They just gotta turn around and go northbound, and then we can open it. 10-4, are they going to do the road test as well? Sit on this side. 10-4. Once it's over, I'll meet you up at Slinger PD for the squad drop. 403 copies.
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0: 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Just hold up just a few minutes, I'll let you know.
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0: County Fire Jackson Chief responding Menomonee Falls. What division is Waukesha County?
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4: 06.
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0: 437-1025-2794, Highway 175, the lower unit, meet with Nancy. She had a check stolen from the mail and someone attempted to cash it.
2: Copies, Jackson, Chief. Transfer some of that auto glass.
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4: Meet the caller at Joker's 5, 1642 Barton Avenue regarding a DC involving a 1032 that occurred on Friday. 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
0: Tower.
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0: Hello, 7-4. 745 County traffic. Adam John Zebra 8247. Adam John Zebra 8427. I'll be on county line at treetops.
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4: 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You gave two different numbers. 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

0: Charlie, German Town Squads. 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She's now saying that she's not suicidal. She keeps telling the caller to hang up the phone. The front door should be open when you get there.
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0: 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Meet with Linda. She called 911 to report an ongoing issue with her neighbor putting posts in the ground on the property line.
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4: Zero County. I'll be 76 flying routed. I'll be 23 in just a second.
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1: 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Starting notes will be in the notes. 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
0: Okay.
1: N60-45 northbound at Sandy Ridge. Caller reporting the road is buckled in the left lane.

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0: 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It's going to be right at the top of the ramp there. Last lane. That was breaking up.
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0: 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Repeating Paul Charles Adam 466 out of Indiana.
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1: Center. Or Packard, coming in clear, updated.
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0: Wyoming plate 450696. 450696 out of Wyoming. 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
0: Ford Edge. 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It'll be 68 Hilldale.

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0: 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Do you know what type the plate type is?
1: I'm not sure what plate type. If you 10-12, I can find it and send you a 68 with it. Abram, 650696 out of Wyoming returns to that Eric Harwood of Roxings, Wyoming on a 2015 Nissan 4-door silver. It appears to be expired.
2: 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Seven 47 counting 10-8.

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1: 32 status.
0: 668 Frank Williams 64668. He's a southbound on a ramp to 41 from County Line.

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0: 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At the fire department, 111 West Wisconsin Street, there was a black Ford that was accelerating through the lot while one of the engines was backing into the bay.
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3: 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We're working on the reinstatement.
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0: 920 1060, Highway 60 between 175 and 164. Caller struck a crane that may be injured. No need for a correct report.
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0: there from 1752. Was it clear as a call in Menominee Falls returning?
1: Okay,

0: 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I'm just trying to make contact with the Red Shore.
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0: 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Adam William Union, 5283. 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
1: 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You can disregard. 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
0: 437 1060 Woodbridge Court and Scenic Road. Caller reporting a juvenile who doesn't have a license driving around the area on the dirt bike, wearing a full face helmet, and the dirt bike is bright blue. He's willing to make a statement.
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0: Copy the welfare check at Bonnie Bell. Believed she'll be in room 3 per prior contact on June 25th. Caller stated she received a voicemail from Donna that a man was trying to break into her room and then she was rambling.
1: Anytime I copy.
0: 217.
2: Driver's been released. You gotta leave 230 to keep an eye on it for a minute in the car, please.
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3: 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Adam Paul Tom 6594. We'll be southbound 41 approaching K.

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1: 10-25 Michaels, N96W1873 County Line Road. Callers reporting two male Hispanics in a green van in the parking lot. Believe they're going to scam people or they're soliciting. Complained to them about 2 days ago as well. The information was passed on by the Lannan Police Chief.

0: Washington County Sheriff, to Life 3 EMS. Your unit's responding to 3917 Sleeping Dragon Road, 3917 Sleeping Dragon. For an 84-year-old male, had an unwitness fall in the driveway. He's unresponsive but breathing. He's located by the collar, unknown how long he's been down for. Washington County Sheriff, to Life 3 EMS. Your unit's responding to 3917 Sleeping Dragon Road, 3917 Sleeping Dragon. For an 84-year-old male that fell. Correction, had an unwitnessed fall in the driveway. He's unresponsive but breathing. He was located by the collar just now. Unknown how long he's been down for. Clear at 1806.
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5: 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We'll be at Main Street at Paradise, color black.
0: Accident, call other.
4: Ten forty-five.
0: The parking right off of Lennon. Caller was on 41 South on near MacOne. They said struck something in the road. Caller will be at a dump truck.
4: Four. 747, 745. I can handle that if you're 10-6.
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2: 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So we are in Nebraska, I think we get back.

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0: It's Trent on a 2016 Chevy Malibu, listening to a Sky Ayla. Negative.

0: 4, 37, calling clear up to you.
1: I'm calling 1042. Have a good night.
2: Whatever you will.

0: I just observed a motorcycle driving at a high rate of speed southbound on 41. Yellow helmet, darker bike. I can't get a turnaround, just if you want advice. South unit.
1: Germantown spots 43 RW on a yellow motorcycle, high rate of speed southbound on 41. Darker colored bike.
2: Seven forty nine, copy. Was it crossing? 442 County, was that a motorcycle? Affirmative. I believe it's near 41 and K. 749, 10-4.
3: 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We're both in route, code 1.
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0: 912, 25 West 210 North 16571 Glencoe Lane, 16571 Glencoe Lane. Came in abandoned on call deck, spoke with an Andrew who stated it was an accidental dial while he was mowing the lawn. He wasn't comfortable providing information for us to clear it up.
1: 9-4 in a row.
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0: 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Respond to the Germantown Self Storage. 9112W1851 8 Mequon Road. 1017 was online with her daughter. The daughter then advised the male subject approached her and asked her something. Then the line disconnected between the daughter and the caller. The caller is now not able to get a hold of her daughter. She's going to continue to try and get in contact with her.
3: So let me find you a description of the daughter by Kim.
0: Either the caller didn't have any description on her daughter. We just have a name of an Elizabeth Swears.
4: 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She believes it's 737.
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